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Main aapko show net pe sunti hu. 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Number de badiya message ka 342 311 22.

I am Mohammed Khan from Wana. How are you after a long time? Love Ishma Cosmetics Pakistan. There is Yata Manas Yanabai Salamun Mikivil. Awaz with the more Kurban Ulugesha Khan. Khalish Kilish Gode Rajata. Abjad Wazir from Nath Wadistan. Your program is very nice. Thank you, dear Yata Manahushala.

Hello, Kamran from Bethany. Today, my first day see your program. Salam to Mashallah, more English. Assalamualaikum sir, this is Romai Saya Maha. 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